0: 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Радіо Джаз. 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
1: 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The night is ours, yes, under a blanket of blue. Let me be thrilled by all your charms. Darling, I know my heart will dance within your arms, yes. 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

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How high is the sky? How many times a day do I think of you? How many roses

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We were lovers last night, honey, but not in love today. Now it strikes me